0: 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Skies will clear out nicely tonight, turning cooler, mid-60s, light winds. It'll be golden sunshine, 78 to 82 degrees on Saturday. Mostly clear Saturday night, lower 60s, sunny on Sunday, low 80s, partly sunny, mid-80s on Monday. This is Precision Weather Meteorologist Russ Murley for the Beach, 92.7.
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0: 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Clearing skies through the overnight mid-60s, a light north to northeast breeze. Golden sunshine Saturday, 78 to 82. Mostly clear Saturday night, low 60s. Sunny on Sunday, beautiful, 80 to 84. Partly sunny on Monday, high temperatures in the middle 80s. This is Precision Weather Meteorologist Russ Murley for the beach, 92.7.
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0: 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Skies will clear out nicely tonight, turning cooler, mid-60s, light winds. It'll be golden sunshine, 78 to 82 degrees on Saturday. Mostly clear Saturday night, lower 60s. Sunny on Sunday, low 80s. Partly sunny, mid-80s on Monday. This is Precision Weather Meteorologist Ross Merley for The Beach, 92.7.
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0: 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Clearing skies through the overnight mid-60s, a light north to northeast breeze. Golden sunshine Saturday, 78 to 82. Mostly clear Saturday night, low 60s. Sunny on Sunday, beautiful 80 to 84. Partly sunny on Monday, high temperatures in the middle 80s. This is Precision Weather Meteorologist Russ Murley for the beach, 92.7.
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0: 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Skies will clear out nicely tonight, turning cooler, mid-60s, light winds. It'll be golden sunshine, 78 to 82 degrees on Saturday. Mostly clear Saturday night, lower 60s. Sunny on Sunday, low 80s. Partly sunny, mid-80s on Monday. This is Precision Weather Meteorologist Russ Murley for the beach, 92.7.
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0: 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Clearing skies through the overnight, mid-60s, a light north and northeast breeze. Golden sunshine Saturday, 78 to 82. Mostly clear Saturday night, low 60s. Sunny on Sunday, beautiful, 80 to 84. Partly sunny on Monday, high temperatures in the middle 80s. This is Precision Weather Meteorologist Russ Murley for the beach, 92.7.
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0: 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Skies will clear out nicely tonight, turning cooler, mid-60s, light winds. It'll be golden sunshine, 78 to 82 degrees on Saturday. Mostly clear Saturday night, lower 60s. Sunny on Sunday, low 80s. Partly sunny, mid-80s on Monday. This is Precision Weather Meteorologist Russ Murley for the Beach, 92.7.
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0: 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Clearing skies through the overnight mid-60s, a light north to northeast breeze. Golden sunshine Saturday, 78 to 82. Mostly clear Saturday night, low 60s. Sunny on Sunday, beautiful 80 to 84. Partly sunny on Monday, high temperatures in the middle 80s. This is Precision Weather Meteorologist Russ Murley for the beach, 92.7. 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

0: 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Skies will clear out nicely tonight, turning cooler, mid-60s, light winds. It'll be golden sunshine, 78 to 82 degrees on Saturday. Mostly clear Saturday night, lower 60s, sunny on Sunday, low 80s, partly sunny, mid-80s on Monday. This is Precision Weather Meteorologist Russ Murley for the Beach, 92.7.
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0: 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Clearing skies through the overnight, mid-60s, a light north to northeast breeze. Golden sunshine Saturday, 78 to 82. Mostly clear Saturday night, low 60s. Sunny on Sunday, beautiful, 80 to 84. Partly sunny on Monday, high temperatures in the middle 80s. This is Precision Weather Meteorologist Russ Burley for the beach, 92.7.
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0: 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Skies will clear out nicely tonight, turning cooler, mid-60s, light winds. It'll be golden sunshine, 78 to 82 degrees on Saturday. Mostly clear Saturday night, lower 60s. Sunny on Sunday, low 80s. Partly sunny, mid-80s on Monday. This is Precision Weather Meteorologist Russ Murley for the Beach, 92.7.
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0: 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Clearing skies through the overnight mid-60s, a light north to northeast breeze. Golden sunshine Saturday, 78 to 82. Mostly clear Saturday night, low 60s. Sunny on Sunday, beautiful, 80 to 84. Partly sunny on Monday, high temperatures in the middle 80s. This is Precision Weather Meteorologist Russ Murley for the Beach, 92.7.
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0: 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Skies will clear out nicely tonight, turning cooler, mid-60s, light winds. It'll be golden sunshine, 78 to 82 degrees on Saturday. Mostly clear Saturday night, lower 60s, sunny on Sunday, low 80s, partly sunny, mid-80s on Monday. This is Precision Weather Meteorologist Russ Burley for the Beach, 92.7.
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0: 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Clearing skies through the overnight mid-60s, a light north and northeast breeze. Cold and sunshine Saturday, 78 to 82. Mostly clear Saturday night, low 60s. Sunny on Sunday, beautiful, 80 to 84. Partly sunny on Monday, high temperatures in the middle 80s. This is Precision Weather Meteorologist Russ Furley for the beach, 92.7.
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0: 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Skies will clear out nicely tonight, turning cooler, mid-60s, light winds. It'll be golden sunshine, 78 to 82 degrees on Saturday. Mostly clear Saturday night, lower 60s, sunny on Sunday, low 80s, partly sunny, mid-80s on Monday. This is Precision Weather Meteorologist Russ Burley for The Beach, 92.7.
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0: 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Clearing skies through the overnight mid-60s, a light north to northeast breeze. Golden sunshine Saturday, 78 to 82. Mostly clear Saturday night, low 60s. Sunny on Sunday, beautiful, 80 to 84. Partly sunny on Monday, high temperatures in the middle 80s. This is Precision Weather Meteorologist Russ Murley for the Beach, 92.7.
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0: 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Skies will clear out nicely tonight, turning cooler, mid-60s, light winds. It'll be golden sunshine, 78 to 82 degrees on Saturday. Mostly clear Saturday night, lower 60s, sunny on Sunday, low 80s, partly sunny, mid-80s on Monday. This is Precision Weather Meteorologist Russ Burley for the Beach, 92.7.
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0: 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Clearing skies through the overnight mid-60s, a light north to northeast breeze. Golden sunshine Saturday, 78 to 82. Mostly clear Saturday night, low 60s. Sunny on Sunday, beautiful, 80 to 84. Partly sunny on Monday, high temperatures in the middle 80s. This is Precision Weather Meteorologist Russ Burley for the Beach, 92.7.
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0: We'll enjoy mostly sunny skies. Temperatures climb into the upper 70s to lower 80s this afternoon. North and northeast winds at 5 to 15. Mostly clear and comfortable, low 60s tonight. Sunny, dry, warm, 80 to 84 tomorrow. Clear tomorrow night, mid-60s. Partly sunny on Monday, middle 80s. This is Precision Weather Meteorologist Russ Murley for the Beach, 92.7.
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0: Beautiful weekend underway. Golden sunshine. Temperatures in the upper 70s to lower 80s this afternoon. North and northeast winds at 5 to 15. It's a mostly clear sky tonight. Overnight lows dip into the lower 60s. Tomorrow, sunny, dry, warm, 80 to 84. Clear, mid-60s Sunday night. Monday brings partly sunny skies, 83 to 87. This is Precision Weather Meteorologist Russ Murley for the Beach, 92.7.
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0: We'll enjoy mostly sunny skies. Temperatures climb into the upper 70s to lower 80s this afternoon. North and northeast winds at 5 to 15. Mostly clear and comfortable, low 60s tonight. Sunny, dry, warm, 80 to 84 tomorrow. Clear tomorrow night, mid-60s. Partly sunny on Monday, middle 80s. This is Precision Weather Meteorologist Russ Murley for the Beach, 92.7.
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0: beautiful weekend underway. Golden sunshine. Temperatures in the upper 70s to lower 80s this afternoon. North and northeast winds at 5 to 15. It's a mostly clear sky tonight. Overnight lows dip into the lower 60s. Tomorrow, sunny, dry, warm, 80 to 84. Clear, mid-60s Sunday night. Monday brings partly sunny skies, 83 to 87. This is Precision Weather Meteorologist Russ Murley for the Beach, 92.7.
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0: We'll enjoy mostly sunny skies. Temperatures climb into the upper 70s to lower 80s this afternoon. North and northeast winds at 5 to 15. Mostly clear and comfortable. Low 60s tonight. Sunny, dry, warm. 80 to 84 tomorrow. Clear tomorrow night. Mid 60s. Partly sunny on Monday. Middle 80s. This is Precision Weather Meteorologist Russ Murley for the Beach 92.7.
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0: Beautiful weekend underway. Golden sunshine. Temperatures in the upper 70s to lower 80s this afternoon. North to northeast winds at 5 to 15. It's a mostly clear sky tonight. Overnight lows dip into the lower 60s. Tomorrow, sunny, dry, warm, 80 to 84. Clear, mid-60s Sunday night. Monday brings partly sunny skies, 83 to 87. This is Precision Weather Meteorologist Russ Murley for the beach, 92.7.
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0: We'll enjoy mostly sunny skies. Temperatures climb into the upper 70s to lower 80s this afternoon. North and northeast winds at 5 to 15. Mostly clear and comfortable. Low 60s tonight. Sunny, dry, warm. 80 to 84 tomorrow. Clear tomorrow night. Mid 60s. Partly sunny on Monday. Middle 80s. This is Precision Weather Meteorologist Russ Murley for the beach, 92.7.
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0: Beautiful weekend underway. Golden sunshine. Temperatures in the upper 70s to lower 80s this afternoon. North to northeast winds at 5 to 15. It's a mostly clear sky tonight. Overnight lows dip into the lower 60s. Tomorrow, sunny, dry, warm, 80 to 84. Clear, mid-60s Sunday night. Monday brings partly sunny skies, 83 to 87. This is Precision Weather Meteorologist Russ Burley for The Beach, 92.7.
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We'll enjoy mostly sunny skies. Temperatures climb into the upper 70s to lower 80s this afternoon. North and northeast winds at 5 to 15. Mostly clear and comfortable. Low 60s tonight. Sunny, dry, warm. 80 to 84 tomorrow. Clear tomorrow night. Mid 60s. Partly sunny on Monday. Middle 80s.

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0: Beautiful weekend underway. Golden sunshine. Temperatures in the upper 70s to lower 80s this afternoon. North to northeast winds at 5 to 15. It's a mostly clear sky tonight. Overnight lows dip into the lower 60s. Tomorrow, sunny, dry, warm, 80 to 84. Clear, mid-60s Sunday night. Monday brings partly sunny skies, 83 to 87. This is Precision Weather Meteorologist Russ Hurley for the beach, 92.7.
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0: We'll enjoy mostly sunny skies. Temperatures climb into the upper 70s to lower 80s this afternoon. North and northeast winds at 5 to 15. Mostly clear and comfortable, low 60s tonight. Sunny, dry, warm, 80 to 84 tomorrow. Clear tomorrow night, mid-60s. Partly sunny on Monday, middle 80s. This is Precision Weather Meteorologist Russ Murley for the Beach, 92.7.
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0: Beautiful weekend underway. Golden sunshine. Temperatures in the upper 70s to lower 80s this afternoon. North to northeast winds at 5 to 15. It's a mostly clear sky tonight. Overnight lows dip into the lower 60s. Tomorrow, sunny, dry, warm, 80 to 84. Clear, mid-60s Sunday night. Monday brings partly sunny skies, 83 to 87. This is Precision Weather Meteorologist Russ Murley for the beach, 92.7.
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0: 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It's finally fall, and it's time to do something nice for yourself. 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
18: Would you dance?

We'll enjoy mostly sunny skies. Temperatures climb into the upper 70s to lower 80s this afternoon. North and northeast winds at 5 to 15. Mostly clear and comfortable, low 60s tonight. Sunny, dry, warm, 80 to 84 tomorrow. Clear tomorrow night, mid-60s. Partly sunny on Monday, middle 80s. This is Precision Weather Meteorologist Russ Murley for the Beach, 92.7.

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And would you save my soul tonight? Would you tremble?

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0: beautiful weekend underway. Golden sunshine. Temperatures in the upper 70s to lower 80s this afternoon. North to northeast winds at 5 to 15. It's a mostly clear sky tonight. Overnight lows dip into the lower 60s. Tomorrow, sunny, dry, warm, 80 to 84. Clear, mid-60s Sunday night. Monday brings partly sunny skies, 83 to 87. This is Precision Weather Meteorologist Russ Hurley for the Beach, 92.7.
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0: We'll enjoy mostly sunny skies. Temperatures climb into the upper 70s to lower 80s this afternoon. North and northeast winds at 5 to 15. Mostly clear and comfortable, low 60s tonight. Sunny, dry, warm, 80 to 84 tomorrow. Clear tomorrow night, mid-60s. Partly sunny on Monday, middle 80s. This is Precision Weather Meteorologist Ross Murley for The Beach, 92.7.
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0: beautiful weekend underway. Golden sunshine. Temperatures in the upper 70s to lower 80s this afternoon. North to northeast winds at 5 to 15. It's a mostly clear sky tonight. Overnight lows dip into the lower 60s. Tomorrow, sunny, dry, warm, 80 to 84. Clear, mid-60s Sunday night. Monday brings partly sunny skies, 83 to 87. This is Precision Weather Meteorologist Russ Hurley for The Beach, 92.7.
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0: We'll enjoy mostly sunny skies. Temperatures climb into the upper 70s to lower 80s this afternoon. North and northeast winds at 5 to 15. Mostly clear and comfortable, low 60s tonight. Sunny, dry, warm, 80 to 84 tomorrow. Clear tomorrow night, mid-60s. Partly sunny on Monday, middle 80s. This is Precision Weather Meteorologist Russ Murley for the beach, 92.7.
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0: Beautiful weekend underway. Golden sunshine. Temperatures in the upper 70s to lower 80s this afternoon. North to northeast winds at 5 to 15. It's a mostly clear sky tonight. Overnight lows dip into the lower 60s. Tomorrow, sunny, dry, warm, 80 to 84. Clear, mid-60s Sunday night. Monday brings partly sunny skies, 83 to 87. This is Precision Weather Meteorologist Russ Murley for the Beach, 92.7.
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We'll enjoy mostly sunny skies. Temperatures climb into the upper 70s to lower 80s this afternoon. North and northeast winds at 5 to 15. Mostly clear and comfortable. Low 60s tonight. Sunny, dry, warm, 80 to 84 tomorrow. Clear tomorrow night, mid-60s. Partly sunny on Monday, middle 80s. This is Precision Weather Meteorologist Russ Murley for the Beach, 92.7.

0: Laura Z live for Flagler Radio, live at Central Park Town Center, getting ready for SMART's 4th annual Cruisin' for Paws. That's right, it's happening 3 to 7 today. It's fun for the whole family. There's a car show, kid zone fingerprinting with the sheriff's office. There's music, pet blessing at 4 o'clock. Tracy Cotto with me now, one of the volunteers and board members. You do so much for SMART. Why is this such an important event for you guys?
1: Thank you so much, Laura. Thank you for being here. This is one of our big fundraisers for the year. It is a great opportunity for the community to come and see what we do, how we help support lost and abandoned dogs in the community. It's a great chance to come out and see some amazing cars and vendors and love on some puppy dogs.
0: That's right. Love on those puppy dogs. I am so excited. That's my favorite part of this event. And it is such a gorgeous day here in Flagler County. And I know many of you are out and about today. So be sure to stop on by here, Central Park Town Center, 3 to 7 today. Cruisin' for Paws, 4th annual event with SMART and Flagler Radio.
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0: Beautiful Saturday afternoon here on the Fun Coast. It's Laura Z live for Flagler Radio, Central Park Town Center for the 4th annual Smart Cruisin' for Paws event. It's fun for the whole family, including your furry friends. So come on out. It's happening 3 to 7 today, so everybody is still setting things up and getting ready. And yes, they will have adoptable puppies out here, a kissing booth, pet blessings. Our friends from East Coast Animal Hospital out here, good friend Jeannie, been with East Coast Animal Hospital for quite some time, and I know you guys have a great relationship with Smart. Tell us about that.
1: We do. We've been working with Smart for several years now, and we love Miss Caroline and all the puppies she brings in for us to take care of.
0: Why are events like this so important for the cause and the mission and for what you and Smart do?
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0: So come on out today. It's a great opportunity to, again, learn more about Smart and the cause. 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

0: beautiful weekend underway. Golden sunshine. Temperatures in the upper 70s to lower 80s this afternoon. North to northeast winds at 5 to 15. It's a mostly clear sky tonight. Overnight lows dip into the lower 60s. Tomorrow, sunny, dry, warm, 80 to 84. Clear, mid-60s Sunday night. Monday brings partly sunny skies, 83 to 87. This is Precision Weather Meteorologist Russ Murley for the beach, 92.7.
1: Hey, it's Laura Z live for Flagler Radio Central Park Town Center as we are getting ready, just moments away from the start of the fourth annual Smart Flagler County Cruising for Paws event. 3 to 7 today, Town Center Park here. It's fun for the whole family, including your four-legged friends. Come on out, a big part of this, because we are cruising for paws. Is a big car show presented by Heffern Productions. And Bill with me right now. Tell me a little bit about how you got started with Smart and putting on this event with Caroline and the Cruising for Paws.
2: Well, we started doing car events probably about 9 years ago. And I met Caroline, of course, while I post online for Dog Rescue. And I met her through Dog Rescue and everything else. And I've adopted a dog from her. And she once helped me big time when I rescued a cat that was thrown out of a car in St. Augustine. And we needed to get immediate medical care. She sent me over to Dr. Tash, and we've been together ever since. And this is a great cause. I'm a pet lover. We have 3 dogs, 7 cats, so we're into animals. And the car community was somewhat dying, so we started doing shows about 9 years ago to keep the community together and do these special events.
1: And it's incredible to see the number. How many cars do you have out here today?
2: The last year we had about 100, so we're trying to hopefully get at least that today. So I'm sure we will. It's a beautiful day out.
1: Exactly. It is a beautiful day out. So again, bring the whole family out. You can come in, check out all the different classic cars that are set up here. There's a kissing booth for donations. You drop a donation in, you get to get some love and kisses from some of the puppies. And again, if you are looking to open up your home to a new forever furry friend, they'll have some of their adoptable dogs out here too. So we'll see you here soon. It's Laura Z live, Central Park Town Center. It's Smart's fourth annual Cruising for Paws, live with Flagler Radio.
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0: We'll enjoy mostly sunny skies. Temperatures climb into the upper 70s to lower 80s this afternoon. North and northeast winds at 5 to 15. Mostly clear and comfortable. Low 60s tonight. Sunny, dry, warm. 80 to 84 tomorrow. Clear tomorrow night. Mid 60s. Partly sunny on Monday. Middle 80s. This is Precision Weather Meteorologist Russ Murley for the Beach 92.7.
1: Hey, it's Laura Z Live. Beautiful Saturday afternoon to come on out here to Central Park Town Center for SMART's 4th Annual Cruisin' for Paws event. It's the big car show and fundraiser for SMART. And Erica Queasy with me right now, one of the board members. And this is incredible. We were just commenting about the turnout of classic cars and cars for the car show this year is incredible.
2: It's amazing. We are out of parking spots at this point. We literally have cars waiting to figure out where they can fit. There are so many here.
1: So come on out. Bring the whole family. Bring your furry friends, too. We have a lot of dogs out there getting ready for the pet blessing that is coming up between 4 and 5 today. There's food trucks. So we've got dinner covered, too. And, of course, a lot of great local businesses here to support the SMART cause. You can find out more information on, you know, some of the best businesses in town to take care of your furry friends. And you may find a new furry friend, too, because the SMART animals up for adoption are here as well. 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We'll see you here soon. It's 3 to 7 today. 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
1: Hello, I'm Jeff Kingdon, the chairman of the Flagler County Veterans Advisory Council. 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

0: It's Laura Z live on a Saturday afternoon, Central Park Town Center. It's SMART's fourth annual Cruisin' for Paws, and the woman of the hour in the afternoon, Caroline Johnson, founder of SMART. It is so awesome to see everybody coming together. The weather is absolutely gorgeous, too.
1: It is beautiful. So happy to be here. Thank you guys for the support all the time for the animals. We're happy to see a great turnout for the animals, supporting all the abused, lost, abandoned dogs in the community. Today is not so much about fundraising. It's more about celebrating the rescue and how many dogs we've been able to save. Our volunteers, our fosters who are out here giving their time, long hours and days to save them, and our sponsors like you that support us year round. So we're thankful.
0: So as you're trying to figure out what to do for the rest of the afternoon, you're out and about, stop on by here, Central Park Town Center. Bring the whole family, including your furry friends. There's a pet blessing coming up between 4 and 5. We have food trucks out here for dinner tonight. A lot of great community supporters. Incredible number of cars for the car show this year. It is Cruisin' for Paws and Adoptable Puppies here as well. I know a few folks have put in applications already this afternoon, too, to take home their very own Smart Rescue. So we'll see you here soon. Laura Z live for Flagler Radio, Central Park Town Center with Smart.
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0: Beautiful weekend underway. Golden sunshine. Temperatures in the upper 70s to lower 80s this afternoon. North to northeast winds at 5 to 15. It's a mostly clear sky tonight. Overnight lows dip into the lower 60s. Tomorrow, sunny, dry, warm, 80 to 84. Clear, mid-60s Sunday night. Monday brings partly sunny skies, 83 to 87. This is Precision Weather Meteorologist Russ Hurley for the beach, 92.7.
1: Hey, it's Laura Z Live, Flagler Radio Live, this Saturday afternoon here at Central Park Town Center for SMART's fourth annual Cruisin' for Paws. And the man himself, Dr. Tashmir, with me now from East Coast Animal Hospital. Looks like you have your entire crew here, as you do always.
2: Yeah, we have a really good turnout from our team. Everyone comes out to support SMART and come see the cars for the car show. This is a great event. It's our fourth year doing it, and we love doing it.
1: So tell me a little bit about why and how that relationship, I know Jeannie mentioned it earlier, but you have a very tight relationship with Caroline. You know, kind of tell me a little bit more about that and why it's so important that folks do come out here, not just to check out the cars and for the food and the fun, but also to support what SMART and their team does.
2: Yeah, Caroline and the SMART Foundation basically has just been a very good resource for Flagler County and the pets that are out there that can't get the care that they need, or the stray animals that she brings in, whether it's through animal control or through other venues or avenues. And she really just allows us to provide the care that they need without any shortcuts being taken or anything. And we do everything that they need to get done, from preventive care to emergency care for these guys.
1: Thank you so much for all that you and your team does. Again, we bring our Z pups over to you, so we wouldn't trust anyone else. So again, thank you so much. Again, Dr. Tashmir and the team from East Coast Animal Hospital, just one of the many here for Cruisin' for Paws. Again, it's going on until 7 o'clock tonight here at Central Park Town Center. 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But better yet, come on by. It's Laura Z Live, Central Park Town Center with SMART. Fourth annual Cruisin' for Paws here on Flagler Radio.
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0: We'll enjoy mostly sunny skies. Temperatures climb into the upper 70s to lower 80s this afternoon. North and northeast winds at 5 to 15. Mostly clear and comfortable, low 60s tonight. Sunny, dry, warm, 80 to 84 tomorrow. Clear tomorrow night, mid-60s. Partly sunny on Monday, middle 80s. This is Precision Weather Meteorologist Russ Murley for The Beach, 92.7.
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0: Beautiful weekend underway. Golden sunshine. Temperatures in the upper 70s to lower 80s this afternoon. North to northeast winds at 5 to 15. It's a mostly clear sky tonight. Overnight lows dip into the lower 60s. Tomorrow, sunny, dry, warm, 80 to 84. Clear, mid-60s Sunday night. Monday brings partly sunny skies, 83 to 87. This is Precision Weather Meteorologist Russ Murley for The Beach, 92.7.
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0: Mostly clear skies throughout Flagler County overnight tonight. Temperatures in the low to mid 60s, a light north to northeast breeze, golden sunshine Sunday, 80 to 84. Partly cloudy Sunday night, 59 to 63. Mostly sunny on Monday, mid 80s. And partly sunny on Tuesday with late day showers or thunderstorms, upper 80s. This is Precision Weather Meteorologist Russ Murley for the Beach 92.7.
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0: Mostly clear skies throughout Flagler County overnight tonight. Temperatures in the low to mid-60s, a light north to northeast breeze, golden sunshine Sunday, 80 to 84. Partly cloudy Sunday night, 59 to 63. Mostly sunny on Monday, mid-80s. And partly sunny on Tuesday with late-day showers or thunderstorms, upper 80s. This is Precision Weather Meteorologist Russ Murley for The Beach, 92.7.
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0: Mostly clear skies throughout Flagler County overnight tonight. Temperatures in the low to mid-60s, a light north and northeast breeze, golden sunshine Sunday, 80 to 84. Partly cloudy Sunday night, 59 to 63. Mostly sunny on Monday, mid-80s. And partly sunny on Tuesday with late-day showers or thunderstorms, upper 80s. This is Precision Weather Meteorologist Russ Murley for the Beach, 92.7.
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0: Mostly clear skies throughout Flagler County overnight tonight. Temperatures in the low to mid-60s, a light north to northeast breeze, golden sunshine Sunday, 80 to 84. Partly cloudy Sunday night, 59 to 63. Mostly sunny on Monday, mid-80s. And partly sunny on Tuesday with late-day showers or thunderstorms, upper 80s. This is Precision Weather Meteorologist Russ Murley for The Beach, 92.7.
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0: Mostly clear skies throughout Flagler County overnight tonight. Temperatures in the low to mid 60s, a light north and northeast breeze, golden sunshine Sunday, 80 to 84. Partly cloudy Sunday night, 59 to 63. Mostly sunny on Monday, mid 80s. And partly sunny on Tuesday with late day showers or thunderstorms, upper 80s. This is Precision Weather Meteorologist Russ Murley for the beach, 92.7.
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0: Mostly clear skies throughout Flagler County overnight tonight. Temperatures in the low to mid 60s, a light north to northeast breeze, golden sunshine Sunday, 80 to 84. Partly cloudy Sunday night, 59 to 63, mostly sunny on Monday, mid 80s, and partly sunny on Tuesday with late day showers or thunderstorms, upper 80s. This is Precision Weather Meteorologist Russ Murley for The Beach, 92.7.
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